And furthermore, you. And another thing, you. I can't believe the sound of my laughter when you're in front of me. I can't believe the peace I feel in your company. When did it happen? Happiness. I thought I knew love, but I never knew this. You never break my spirits down. You never make me feel ashamed. You always praise my efforts, raise my energy.

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0: 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Děláme vlny.
1: Waking up on another city. 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
1: Have to pay respects. 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

0: I roll up with 20 duns. Every one of them are getting in on my guest list. Straight to the VIP section. Presidential is the way that we step.
1: I'm not a side man, but I come through the side exit. 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
1: It's different. 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
1: Děláme vlny.
2: Yeah, that my Brooklyn, go see Shy Rock, Southside, C12, 9/11, grrr, to the reality, we still outside. Mine on the riches, hard in the trenches. 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Ghana boy stocks on the rise, Charlie, this flex, no, they ready. See, we went on the ride, nobody wait, we the ones who started with it. Translation, Yanni had to buy, Yanni had Yanni hits. This shit goes so hard, even the ops go fuck with it, uh-huh. 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

Sinan, Sinan, Seshklend, Sodov, Kal, Kol, Dihoiv, Dihul, Dihiv, Dihivna, Dihridna, Darna, Darina, Deruna, Egev, Agev, Etivna, Gnev.

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1: 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Zbojníci Jardič, Don Chain a Casablanca tě vybaví do plné polní svým rapovým přehledem. 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